0: It's time for a News Minute. I'm Elena Doctorian. Missouri Task Force 1 is home. 48 members of the task force spent the past week in Texas, where they provided support and specialized water rescues along the Rio Grande River. The task force has also spent time in San Antonio to help prepare for Tropical Storm Bertha. The American Red Cross is continuing to call for help from Missouri blood donors in dealing with the ongoing summer blood crisis across the nation. Blood donations have fallen to a four-year summer low. All blood types are needed, but type O blood is so low that the Red Cross is now limiting distribution of these blood products to hospitals. Despite recent donations, hospital demand is still outpacing the supply, due in part to extreme heat, poor air quality, and foodborne illness gripping the country. To book an appointment to a blood drive near you, call 1-800-733-2767. This has been a News Minute from CentralMoInfo.com.
1: Here's a look at your forecast. Lows level off around 64 tonight under mainly cloudy skies with a chance for storms. Cloudy skies expected. Tomorrow, chance for showers. Daytime highs approaching 75. Partly cloudy skies. Tomorrow night, lows dip down to about 64. Lots of sunshine and dry Sunday and Monday with highs in the low 80s. Taking a look at the extended forecast, 87 Tuesday, 88 Wednesday, and 87 on Thursday. I'm Staff Meteorologist Kara Foster. Currently, it's 79 degrees. You're great.

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2: Here's a look at your forecast. Chance of thunderstorms tonight, otherwise cloudy skies. Lows level off around 64. Overcast again tomorrow, chance for showers. Highs level off around 75. Lows dip down to about 64 tomorrow night. Dry Sunday and Monday under mainly sunny skies with highs in the low 80s. A peek at the extended shows: 87 Tuesday, 88 Wednesday, and 87 on Thursday. I'm staff meteorologist Kara Foster. Currently 78.

0: It's time for a News Minute. I'm Elena Doctorian. Another heat dome has settled over the central U.S., causing triple-digit temperatures from Kansas to North Dakota and from Colorado to Minnesota. The extreme heat could intensify today with a rise in humidity. The feels-like temperature in Rapid City could hit 106 degrees. Des Moines could feel like 107, and St. Louis could feel like a sweltering 109 degrees. The National Weather Service predicts the next few days will continue the extreme heat pattern for the Moberly area, with highs ranging from the low 90s to the mid 80s. The Moberly Spartans are about to break back into the swing of sports season. The first game listed on the Moberly Spartan Athletics schedule is a boys varsity soccer tournament. The tournament is away, with the team traveling to Jefferson City on Friday, August the 21st. The rest of the school's schedule is packed with games to come in the fall 2026 season. This has been a News Minute from CentralMoInfo.com.
1: Here's a look at your forecast. Chance of thunderstorms tonight, otherwise cloudy skies. Lows level off around 64. Overcast again tomorrow, chance for showers. Highs level off around 75. Lows dip down to about 64 tomorrow night. Dry Sunday and Monday under mainly sunny skies with highs in the low 80s. A peek at the extended shows, 87 Tuesday, 88 Wednesday, and 87 on Thursday. I'm staff meteorologist Kara Foster. Currently 78.

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5: Here's a look at your forecast. Chance of thunderstorms tonight, otherwise cloudy skies. Lows level off around 64. Overcast again tomorrow, chance for showers. Highs level off around 75. Lows dip down to about 64 tomorrow night. Dry Sunday and Monday under mainly sunny skies with highs in the low 80s. A peek at the extended shows, 87 Tuesday, 88 Wednesday, and 87 on Thursday. I'm staff meteorologist Kara Foster. Currently, it's 77 degrees.

0: It's time now for a news minute from CentralMoInfo.com. I'm Elena Doctorian. A former Miller County Sheriff's deputy is headed to prison. Kyle Carroll pled guilty last Friday to first-degree child molestation and was sentenced to 20 years in prison. Authorities say that Carroll told investigators there were nearly 30 encounters that took place between April and May of 2025. A public meeting held by the Kansas City Royals and the Crown Center is cut short. Monday night's meeting at the Union Station to discuss a rezoning plan for the nearly $3 billion downtown ballpark district was shut down after about an hour after hundreds of residents chanted "Let us vote" and demanded answers about the project. The Royals hope to break ground on their new stadium at Crown Center next year. This has been a News Minute from CentralMoInfo.com.
1: Here's a look at your forecast. Chance of thunderstorms tonight, otherwise cloudy skies. Lows level off around 64. Overcast again tomorrow, chance for showers.

Highs level off around 75. Lows dip down to about 64 tomorrow night. Dry Sunday and Monday under mainly sunny skies with highs in the low 80s. A peek at the extended shows, 87 Tuesday, 88 Wednesday, and 87 on Thursday. I'm staff meteorologist Kara Foster. Right now, it's 75 degrees.

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4: Here's a look at your forecast. Chance of thunderstorms tonight, otherwise cloudy skies. Lows level off around 64. Overcast again tomorrow, chance for showers. Highs level off around 75. Lows dip down to about 64 tomorrow night. Dry Sunday and Monday under mainly sunny skies with highs in the low 80s. A peek at the extended shows, 87 Tuesday, 88 Wednesday, and 87 on Thursday. I'm staff meteorologist Kara Foster. Right now, it's 75 degrees.

0: It's time for a News Minute. I'm Elena Doctorian. An officer was dispatched to a Moberly home in response to a report that a couple could be heard fighting inside of a home. An argument between romantic partners about a food order spiraled into Austin Hughes allegedly grabbing her by the hair, throwing her to the ground, and striking her in the back of the head. A child was left unattended in a room in the home while the altercation happened. Hughes is charged with domestic assault of the fourth degree and was held at the Randolph County Jail without bond. An emergency order has been issued by the U.S. Department of Energy. The order was issued this past weekend for 17 states, including Missouri, and authorizes the Southwest Power Pool to use backup power sources in order to avoid an energy emergency. Iowa, Kansas, and Nebraska are also in the order, which will remain in effect till August 3rd. This has been a News Minute from CentralMoInfo.com.
1: Here's a look at your forecast. Chance of thunderstorms tonight, otherwise cloudy skies. Lows level off around 64. Overcast again tomorrow, chance for showers. Highs level off around 75. Lows dip down to about 64 tomorrow night. Dry Sunday and Monday under mainly sunny skies with highs in the low 80s. A peek at the extended shows, 87 Tuesday, 88 Wednesday, and 87 on Thursday. I'm staff meteorologist Kara Foster. Right now, it's 75 degrees.

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2: Here's a look at your forecast. Cloudy skies expected overnight with a chance of thunderstorms. Lows dip down to about 64. Cloudy skies expected again Saturday, chance of rain showers. Daytime highs approaching 75. Partly cloudy skies. Saturday night, lows level off around 64. Dry Sunday and Monday under mainly clear skies with highs in the low 80s. Looking further out, 87 Tuesday, 88 Wednesday, and 87 on Thursday. I'm staff meteorologist Kara Foster. Currently, it's 73 degrees.

0: It's time for a News Minute. I'm Elena Doctorian. Construction continues on the U.S. 63 and U.S. 36 interchange in Macon. Crews are replacing bridge joints, rebuilding ramps, and installing new traffic signals, turn lanes, lighting, and other safety upgrades. The project is designed to improve traffic flow and reduce congestion. Drivers should expect lane restrictions and periodic delays through the interchange while work continues. MoDOT currently anticipates construction will continue early into November, weather permitting. A Missouri judge is considering the fate of a state law that creates property tax caps for certain counties. School district and fire protection districts are suing the state of Missouri over the law. The lawsuit argues that the law is in violation of the state constitution by applying to some counties instead of creating a uniform statewide policy. The law was approved as part of a sports stadium incentive linked to the Kansas City Royals. This has been a News Minute from CentralMoInfo.com.
1: Here's a look at your forecast. Cloudy skies expected overnight with a chance of thunderstorms. Lows dip down to about 64. Cloudy skies expected again Saturday. Chance of rain showers. Daytime highs approaching 75. Partly cloudy skies. Saturday night, lows level off around 64. Dry Sunday and Monday under mainly clear skies with highs in the low 80s. Looking further out, 87 Tuesday, 88 Wednesday, and 87 on Thursday. I'm staff meteorologist Kara Foster. Currently, it's 73 degrees.

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1: Here's a look at your forecast. Overcast, overnight, with a chance for storms, lows around 64. Chance for showers, Saturday, high temperatures reach up to 75, overcast skies. Lows dip down to about 64, Saturday night. Mainly sunny skies and dry, Sunday and Monday, with highs in the low 80s. Taking a look at the extended forecast, 87 Tuesday, 88 Wednesday, and 87 on Thursday. I'm staff meteorologist Laura Lockwood. Right now, it's 70 degrees.

0: It's time for News Minute. I'm Elena Doctorian. One Moberly resident and two from Macon were injured in an accident on Friday, July 24th. The Missouri State Highway Patrol reports a 78-year-old Moberly man was driving a Nissan Altima on US 63. He attempted to make a left turn and traveled into the path of a Ford F-150, driven by a 68-year-old Macon man. The vehicles collided, leaving both drivers with minor injuries. The 78-year-old Macon woman, who was passenger in the F-150, was left in serious condition. All three were transported by Randolph County Ambulance to University Hospital for treatment. The Kansas City International Airport is reporting its June totals. More than 1.1 million passengers used the airport last month. That marks a more than 2% increase over June of 2025. Officials say the FIFA World Cup played a role as Kansas City hosted four matches in June. This has been a News Minute from CentralMoInfo.com.
1: Here's a look at your forecast. Overcast, overnight, with a chance for storms. Lows around 64. Chance for showers, Saturday, high temperatures reach up to 75. Overcast skies. Lows dip down to about 64, Saturday night. Mainly sunny skies and dry, Sunday and Monday, with highs in the low 80s. Taking a look at the extended forecast, 87 Tuesday, 88 Wednesday, and 87 on Thursday. I'm staff meteorologist Laura Lockwood. Right now, it's 70 degrees.

What if it were you in need of a transfusion? In a moment of crisis, you'd hope for a generous donor to have already stepped up. By giving blood, you're ensuring that life-saving help is there for someone fighting to survive, someone who could be a friend, a family member, or even yourself one day. New Rest Bedding of Laclede, Beckett's Restaurant and Beckett's Winery of Glasgow, Economy Metals of Centralia, and Northeast Missouri Co-op of Edina and Shelbyville want you to visit centralmoinfo.com to find a donation site near you. A small act of kindness today could mean the world to someone tomorrow. 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
1: Here's a look at your forecast. Overcast, overnight, with a chance for storms, lows around 64. Chance for showers, Saturday, high temperatures reach up to 75, overcast skies. Lows dip down to about 64, Saturday night. Mainly sunny skies and dry, Sunday and Monday, with highs in the low 80s. Taking a look at the extended forecast, 87 Tuesday, 88 Wednesday, and 87 on Thursday. I'm staff meteorologist Laura Lockwood. Right now, it's 70 degrees.

0: It's time for a News Minute. I'm Elena Doctorian. An officer was dispatched to a Moberly home in response to a report that a couple could be heard fighting inside of a home. An argument between romantic partners about a food order spiraled into Austin Hughes allegedly grabbing her by the hair, throwing her to the ground, and striking her in the back of the head. A child was left unattended in a room in the home while the altercation happened. Hughes is charged with domestic assault of the fourth degree and was held at the Randolph County Jail without bond. An emergency order has been issued by the U.S. Department of Energy. The order was issued this past weekend for 17 states, including Missouri, and authorizes the Southwest Power Pool to use backup power sources in order to avoid an energy emergency. Iowa, Kansas, and Nebraska are also in the order, which will remain in effect till August 3rd. This has been a News Minute from CentralMoInfo.com.
1: Here's a look at your forecast. Overcast, overnight, with a chance for storms, lows around 64. Chance for showers, Saturday, high temperatures reach up to 75, overcast skies. Lows dip down to about 64, Saturday night. Mainly sunny skies and dry, Sunday and Monday, with highs in the low 80s. Taking a look at the extended forecast, 87 Tuesday, 88 Wednesday, and 87 on Thursday. I'm Staff Meteorologist Laura Lockwood. Right now, it's 70 degrees.

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1: Here's a look at your forecast. Chance for storms overnight, otherwise cloudy skies expected. Lows dip down to about 64. Chance for showers Saturday. High temperatures reach up to 75. Overcast skies. Partly cloudy Saturday night. Lows dip down to about 64. Dry Sunday and Monday under mainly clear skies with highs in the low 80s. Looking at the long range, 87 Tuesday, 88 Wednesday, and 87 on Thursday. I'm staff meteorologist Laura Lockwood. Right now, it's 67 degrees.

0: It's time for News Minute. I'm Elena Doctorian. Another heat dome has settled over the central U.S., causing triple-digit temperatures from Kansas to North Dakota and from Colorado to Minnesota. The extreme heat could intensify today with a rise in humidity. The feels-like temperature in Rapid City could hit 106 degrees. Des Moines could feel like 107, and St. Louis could feel like a sweltering 109 degrees. The National Weather Service predicts the next few days will continue the extreme heat pattern for the Moberly area, with highs ranging from the low 90s to the mid 80s. The Moberly Spartans are about to break back into the swing of sports season. The first game listed on the Moberly Spartan Athletics schedule is a boys' varsity soccer tournament. The tournament is away, with the team traveling to Jefferson City on Friday, August the 21st. The rest of the school schedule is packed with games to come in the fall 2026 season. 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
1: Here's a look at your forecast. Chance for storms overnight, otherwise cloudy skies expected. Lows dip down to about 64. Chance for showers Saturday, high temperatures reach up to 75. Overcast skies. Partly cloudy Saturday night, lows dip down to about 64. Dry Sunday and Monday under mainly clear skies with highs in the low 80s. Looking at the long range, 87 Tuesday, 88 Wednesday, and 87 on Thursday. I'm staff meteorologist Laura Lockwood. Right now, it's 67 degrees.

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2: Here's a look at your forecast. Chance for storms overnight, otherwise cloudy skies expected. Lows dip down to about 64. Chance for showers Saturday. High temperatures reach up to 75. Overcast skies. Partly cloudy Saturday night. Lows dip down to about 64. Dry Sunday and Monday under mainly clear skies with highs in the low 80s. Looking at the long range, 87 Tuesday, 88 Wednesday, and 87 on Thursday. I'm staff meteorologist Laura Lockwood. Right now, 66.
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0: It's time now for a News Minute from CentralMoInfo.com. I'm Elena Doctorian. A former Miller County Sheriff's deputy is headed to prison. Kyle Carroll pled guilty last Friday to first-degree child molestation and was sentenced to 20 years in prison. Authorities say that Carroll told investigators there were nearly 30 encounters that took place between April and May of 2025. A public meeting held by the Kansas City Royals and the Crown Center is cut short. Monday night's meeting at the Union Station to discuss a rezoning plan for the nearly $3 billion downtown ballpark district was shut down after about an hour after hundreds of residents chanted "Let us vote" and demanded answers about the project. The Royals hope to break ground on their new stadium at Crown Center next year. This has been a News Minute from CentralMoInfo.com.
1: Here's a look at your forecast. Chance for storms overnight. Otherwise, cloudy skies expected. Lows dip down to about 64. Chance for showers Saturday. High temperatures reach up to 75. Overcast skies. Partly cloudy Saturday night. Lows dip down to about 64. Dry Sunday and Monday under mainly clear skies with highs in the low 80s. Looking at the long range, 87 Tuesday, 88 Wednesday, and 87 on Thursday. I'm staff meteorologist Laura Lockwood. Right now, 66.

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1: Here's a look at your forecast. Chance for storms overnight, otherwise cloudy skies expected. Lows dip down to about 64. Chance for showers Saturday. High temperatures reach up to 75. Overcast skies. Partly cloudy Saturday night. Lows dip down to about 64. Dry Sunday and Monday under mainly clear skies with highs in the low 80s. Looking at the long range, 87 Tuesday, 88 Wednesday, and 87 on Thursday. I'm staff meteorologist Laura Lockwood. Right now, 64.

It's time for a News Minute. I'm Elena Doctorian. An officer was dispatched to a Moberly home in response to a report that a couple could be heard fighting inside of a home. An argument between romantic partners about a food order spiraled into Austin Hughes allegedly grabbing her by the hair, throwing her to the ground, and striking her in the back of the head. A child was left unattended in a room in the home while the altercation happened. Hughes is charged with domestic assault of the fourth degree and was held at the Randolph County Jail without bond. An emergency order has been issued by the U.S. Department of Energy. The order was issued this past weekend for 17 states, including Missouri, and authorizes the Southwest Power Pool to use backup power sources in order to avoid an energy emergency. Iowa, Kansas, and Nebraska are also in the order, which will remain in effect till August 3rd.

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1: Here's a look at your forecast. Chance for storms overnight, otherwise cloudy skies expected. Lows dip down to about 64. Chance for showers Saturday, high temperatures reach up to 75. Overcast skies. Partly cloudy Saturday night, lows dip down to about 64. Dry Sunday and Monday under mainly clear skies with highs in the low 80s. Looking at the long range, 87 Tuesday, 88 Wednesday, and 87 on Thursday. I'm staff meteorologist Laura Lockwood. Right now, 64.

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3: Here's a look at your forecast. Chance of rain showers today. Otherwise, cloudy skies expected. Daytime highs approaching 75. Lows dip down to about 64. Tonight, partly cloudy skies. Mainly sunny skies. Tomorrow, daytime highs approaching 81. Highs level off around 83 Monday under mainly sunny skies. 87 Tuesday. Looking at the long range, 88 Wednesday, 87 Thursday, and 90 on Friday. I'm staff meteorologist Laura Lockwood. Currently 65.

0: It's time for a News Minute. I'm Elena Doctorian. Construction continues on the US 63 and US 36 interchange in Macon. Crews are replacing bridge joints, rebuilding ramps, and installing new traffic signals, turn lanes, lighting, and other safety upgrades. The project is designed to improve traffic flow and reduce congestion. Drivers should expect lane restrictions and periodic delays through the interchange while work continues. MoDOT currently anticipates construction will continue early into November, weather permitting. A Missouri judge is considering the fate of a state law that creates property tax caps for certain counties. School district and fire protection districts are suing the state of Missouri over the law. The lawsuit argues that the law is in violation of the state constitution by applying to some counties instead of creating a uniform statewide policy. The law was approved as part of a sports stadium incentive linked to the Kansas City Royals. This has been a News Minute from CentralMoInfo.com.
1: Here's a look at your forecast. Chance of rain showers today, otherwise cloudy skies expected. Daytime highs approaching

75. Lows dip down to about 64. Tonight, partly cloudy skies. Mainly sunny skies. Tomorrow, daytime highs approaching 81. Highs level off around 83. Monday, under mainly sunny skies. 87. Tuesday, looking at the long range. 88. Wednesday, 87. Thursday, and 90 on Friday. I'm staff meteorologist Laura Lockwood. Currently, 65.

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2: Here's a look at your forecast. Chance of rain showers today, otherwise cloudy skies expected. Daytime highs approaching 75. Lows dip down to about 64. Tonight, partly cloudy skies. Mainly sunny skies. Tomorrow, daytime highs approaching 81. Highs level off around 83. Monday, under mainly sunny skies. 87 Tuesday. Looking at the long range, 88 Wednesday, 87 Thursday, and 90 on Friday. I'm staff meteorologist Laura Lockwood. Right now, 64.

0: It's time for News Minute. I'm Elena Doctorian. One Moberly resident and two from Macon were injured in an accident on Friday, July 24th. The Missouri State Highway Patrol reports a 78-year-old Moberly man was driving a Nissan Altima on US 63. He attempted to make a left turn and traveled into the path of a Ford F-150, driven by a 68-year-old Macon man. The vehicles collided, leaving both drivers with minor injuries. The 78-year-old Macon woman, who was passenger in the F-150, was left in serious condition. All three were transported by Randolph County Ambulance to University Hospital for treatment. The Kansas City International Airport is reporting its June totals. More than 1.1 million passengers used the airport last month. That marks a more than 2% increase over June of 2025. Officials say the FIFA World Cup played a role as Kansas City hosted 4 matches in June. This has been a News Minute from CentralMoInfo.com.
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3: While families are struggling to pay their bills and pay more at the pump, is it conservative to vote to increase our gas tax by 12.5 cents? 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
10: Here's a look at your forecast. Chance of rain showers today. Otherwise, cloudy skies expected. Daytime highs approaching 75. Lows dip down to about 64. Tonight, partly cloudy skies. Mainly sunny skies. Tomorrow, daytime highs approaching 81. Highs level off around 83 Monday under mainly sunny skies. 87 Tuesday. Looking at the long range. 88 Wednesday. 87 Thursday. And 90 on Friday. I'm staff meteorologist Laura Lockwood. Right now, 64.
0: Let's take a look at what's happening. Residents and visitors will gather in downtown Moberly next month for a free summer concert featuring live music, food vendors, and a community cruise-in. The Friday night cruise-in concert is scheduled for Friday, August 21st in the Depot District. 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That's what's happening. 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
4: Here's a look at your forecast. Chance of rain showers today, otherwise cloudy skies expected. Daytime highs approaching 75. Lows dip down to about 64. Tonight, partly cloudy skies. Mainly sunny skies. Tomorrow, daytime highs approaching 81. Highs level off around 83. Monday, under mainly sunny skies. 87 Tuesday. Looking at the long range, 88 Wednesday, 87 Thursday, and 90 on Friday. I'm staff meteorologist Laura Lockwood. Right now, 64. The Great

0: It's time for a News Minute. I'm Elena Doctorian. An officer was dispatched to a Moberly home in response to a report that a couple could be heard fighting inside of a home. An argument between romantic partners about a food order spiraled into Austin Hughes allegedly grabbing her by the hair, throwing her to the ground, and striking her in the back of the head. A child was left unattended in a room in the home while the altercation happened. Hughes is charged with domestic assault of the fourth degree and was held at the Randolph County Jail without bond. An emergency order has been issued by the U.S. Department of Energy. The order was issued this past weekend for 17 states, including Missouri, and authorizes the Southwest Power Pool to use backup power sources in order to avoid an energy emergency. Iowa, Kansas, and Nebraska are also in the order, which will remain in effect till August 3rd. This has been a News Minute from CentralMoInfo.com.
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5: Here's a look at your forecast. Chance of rain showers today, otherwise cloudy skies expected. Daytime highs approaching 75. Lows dip down to about 64. Tonight, partly cloudy skies. Mainly sunny skies. Tomorrow, daytime highs approaching 81. Highs level off around 83. Monday, under mainly sunny skies. 87 Tuesday. Looking at the long range, 88 Wednesday, 87 Thursday, and 90 on Friday. I'm staff meteorologist Laura Lockwood. Right now, 64.
0: 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On September 5th, part of downtown Macon will be transformed into a place for guests to enjoy artisan vendors, food and wine tasting, and live music. The festival is also looking for artisans,

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That's what's happening. 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
4: Here's a look at your forecast. Cloudy today with a chance for showers. Highs around 75. Lows level off around 64. Tonight, partly cloudy skies. Mainly clear tomorrow. Highs around 81. Mainly sunny Monday with daytime highs approaching 83. 87 Tuesday. A peek at the extended shows 88 Wednesday, 87 Thursday, and 90 on Friday. I'm Staff Meteorologist Paul Trombley. Currently 64.

0: It's time for a News Minute. I'm Elena Doctorian. Another heat dome has settled over the central U.S., causing triple-digit temperatures from Kansas to North Dakota and from Colorado to Minnesota. The extreme heat could intensify today with a rise in humidity. The feels-like temperature in Rapid City could hit 106 degrees. Des Moines could feel like 107, and St. Louis could feel like a sweltering 109 degrees. The National Weather Service predicts the next few days will continue the extreme heat pattern for the Moberly area, with highs ranging from the low 90s to the mid 80s. The Moberly Spartans are about to break back into the swing of sports season. The first game listed on the Moberly Spartan Athletics schedule is a boys' varsity soccer tournament. The tournament is away, with the team traveling to Jefferson City on Friday, August the 21st. The rest of the school schedule is packed with games to come in the fall 2026 season. This has been a News Minute from CentralMoInfo.com.
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11: Here's a look at your forecast. Cloudy today with a chance for showers. Highs around 75. Lows level off around 64. Tonight, partly cloudy skies. Mainly clear tomorrow. Highs around 81. Mainly sunny Monday with daytime highs approaching 83. 87 Tuesday. A peek at the extended shows, 88 Wednesday, 87 Thursday, and 90 on Friday. I'm staff meteorologist Paul Trombley. Currently 64.
0: Let's take a look at what's happening. Coming up this September, the annual Junk Junction Vintage Market will take place in downtown Moberly, one of the largest vintage markets in Missouri. The market will be open from 9 a.m. to 5 p.m. Saturday the 12th and Sunday the 13th. 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
4: Here's a look at your forecast. Cloudy today with a chance for showers. Highs around 75. Lows level off around 64. Tonight, partly cloudy skies. Mainly clear tomorrow. Highs around 81. Mainly sunny Monday with daytime highs approaching 83. 87 Tuesday. A peek at the extended shows 88 Wednesday, 87 Thursday, and 90 on Friday. I'm Staff Meteorologist Paul Trombley. Currently 64.

0: It's time now for a news minute from CentralMoInfo.com. I'm Elena Doctorian. A former Miller County Sheriff's deputy is headed to prison. Kyle Carroll pled guilty last Friday to first-degree child molestation and was sentenced to 20 years in prison. Authorities say that Carroll told investigators there were nearly 30 encounters that took place between April and May of 2025. A public meeting held by the Kansas City Royals and the Crown Center is cut short. Monday night's meeting at the Union Station to discuss a rezoning plan for the nearly $3 billion downtown ballpark district was shut down after about an hour after hundreds of residents chanted "Let us vote" and demanded answers about the project. The Royals hope to break ground on their new stadium at Crown Center next year. This has been a News Minute from CentralMoInfo.com.
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3: Here's a look at your forecast. Cloudy today with a chance for showers. Highs around 75. Lows level off around 64. Tonight, partly cloudy skies. Mainly clear tomorrow. Highs around 81. Mainly sunny Monday with daytime highs approaching 83. 87 Tuesday. A peek at the extended shows. 88 Wednesday. 87 Thursday. And 90 on Friday. I'm staff meteorologist Paul Trombley. Currently 64.
0: 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The time is nearing for the 18th annual Fork and Cork Festival in downtown Macon. On September 5th, part of downtown Macon will be transformed into a place for guests to enjoy artisan vendors, food and wine tasting, and live music. The festival is also looking for artisans, crafters, and specialty vendors who would like to have a booth at the event. That's what's happening. For more information, go to CentralMoInfo.com, highlight the community tab, and click events.

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1: Oh, one of these nights and about 12 o'clock, this old world's gonna reel and rock. 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
9: Here's a look at your forecast. Cloudy today with a chance for showers. Highs around 75, lows level off around 64. Tonight, partly cloudy skies. Mainly clear tomorrow, highs around 81. Mainly sunny Monday with daytime highs approaching 83. 87 Tuesday. A peek at the extended shows, 88 Wednesday, 87 Thursday, and 90 on Friday. I'm staff meteorologist Paul Trombley. Right now, it's 65 degrees.

0: It's time for a News Minute. I'm Elena Doctorian. An officer was dispatched to a Moberly home in response to a report that a couple could be heard fighting inside of a home. An argument between romantic partners about a food order spiraled into Austin Hughes allegedly grabbing her by the hair, throwing her to the ground, and striking her in the back of the head. A child was left unattended in a room in the home while the altercation happened. Hughes is charged with domestic assault of the fourth degree and was held at the Randolph County Jail without bond. An emergency order has been issued by the U.S. Department of Energy. The order was issued this past weekend for 17 states, including Missouri, and authorizes the Southwest Power Pool to use backup power sources in order to avoid an energy emergency. Iowa, Kansas, and Nebraska are also in the order, which will remain in effect till August 3rd. This has been a News Minute from CentralMoInfo.com.
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2: While families are struggling to pay their bills and pay more at the pump, is it conservative to vote to increase our gas tax by 12.5 cents? 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
9: Here's a look at your forecast. Cloudy today with a chance for showers. Highs around 75. Lows level off around 64. Tonight, partly cloudy skies. Mainly clear tomorrow. Highs around 81. Mainly sunny Monday with daytime highs approaching 83. 87 Tuesday. A peek at the extended shows. 88 Wednesday. 87 Thursday. And 90 on Friday. I'm staff meteorologist Paul Trombley. Right now, it's 65 degrees.
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5: Here's a look at your forecast. Chance for rain today. Otherwise, overcast skies. Highs level off around 71. Mainly clear skies tonight. Lows level off around 63. Bright sunshine expected tomorrow. Highs around 85. Sunny skies Monday with highs around 86. 90 Tuesday. Looking further out, 93 Wednesday, 90 Thursday, and 91 on Friday. I'm Staff Meteorologist Paul Trombley. Currently 66.

0: It's time for a News Minute. I'm Elena Doctorian. Construction continues on the U.S. 63 and U.S. 36 interchange in Macon. Crews are replacing bridge joints, rebuilding ramps, and installing new traffic signals, turn lanes, lighting, and other safety upgrades. The project is designed to improve traffic flow and reduce congestion. Drivers should expect lane restrictions and periodic delays through the interchange while work continues. MoDOT currently anticipates construction will continue early into November, weather permitting. A Missouri judge is considering the fate of a state law that creates property tax caps for certain counties. School district and fire protection districts are suing the state of Missouri over the law. The lawsuit argues that the law is in violation of the state constitution by applying to some counties instead of creating a uniform statewide policy. The law was approved as part of a sports stadium incentive linked to the Kansas City Royals. This has been a News Minute from CentralMoInfo.com.
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1: Here's a look at your forecast. Chance for rain today. Otherwise, overcast skies. Highs level off around 71. Mainly clear skies tonight. Lows level off around 63. Bright sunshine expected tomorrow. Highs around 85. Sunny skies Monday with highs around 86. 90 Tuesday. Looking further out, 93 Wednesday, 90 Thursday, and 91 on Friday. I'm staff meteorologist Paul Trombley. Currently 66.
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6: Here's a look at your forecast. Daytime highs approaching 75 this afternoon under overcast skies with a slight chance for showers. 65 tonight, mainly clear. Bright sunshine expected tomorrow. Daytime highs approaching 82. Clear skies and dry Monday and Tuesday, mid-80s. Monday, upper 80s by Tuesday. Looking further out, 88 Wednesday, 88 Thursday, and 90 on Friday. I'm Staff Meteorologist Paul Trombley. Right now, it's 67 degrees. Yeah.

0: It's time for a News Minute. I'm Elena Doctorian. One Moberly resident and two from Macon were injured in an accident on Friday, July 24th. The Missouri State Highway Patrol reports a 78-year-old Moberly man was driving a Nissan Altima on U.S. 63. He attempted to make a left turn and traveled into the path of a Ford F-150, driven by a 68-year-old Macon man. The vehicles collided, leaving both drivers with minor injuries. The 78-year-old Macon woman, who was passenger in the F-150, was left in serious condition. All three were transported by Randolph County Ambulance to University Hospital for treatment. The Kansas City International Airport is reporting its June totals. More than 1.1 million passengers used the airport last month. That marks a more than 2% increase over June of 2025. Officials say the FIFA World Cup played a role as Kansas City hosted 4 matches in June. This has been a News Minute from CentralMoInfo.com.
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4: Here's a look at your forecast. Daytime highs approaching 75 this afternoon under overcast skies with a slight chance for showers. 65 tonight, mainly clear. Bright sunshine expected tomorrow. Daytime highs approaching 82. Clear skies and dry Monday and Tuesday, mid-80s. Monday, upper 80s by Tuesday. Looking further out, 88 Wednesday, 88 Thursday, and 90 on Friday. I'm staff meteorologist Paul Trombley. Right now, it's 67 degrees.
0: 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The time is nearing for the 18th annual Fork and Cork Festival in downtown Macon. On September 5th, part of downtown Macon will be transformed into a place for guests to enjoy artisan vendors, food and wine tasting, and live music. The festival is also looking for artisans, crafters, and specialty vendors who would like to have a booth at the event. That's what's happening. For more information, go to CentralMoInfo.com, highlight the community tab, and click events.

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7: Here's a look at your forecast. Daytime highs approaching 75 this afternoon under overcast skies with a slight chance for showers. 65 tonight, mainly clear. Bright sunshine expected tomorrow. Daytime highs approaching 82. Clear skies and dry, Monday and Tuesday, mid-80s, Monday, upper 80s by Tuesday. Looking further out, 88, Wednesday, 88, Thursday, and 90 on Friday. I'm Staff Meteorologist Paul Trombley. Right now, it's 68 degrees.

0: It's time for News Minute. I'm Elena Doctorian. An officer was dispatched to a Moberly home in response to a report that a couple could be heard fighting inside of a home. An argument between romantic partners about a food order spiraled into Austin Hughes allegedly grabbing her by the hair, throwing her to the ground, and striking her in the back of the head. A child was left unattended in a room in the home while the altercation happened. Hughes is charged with domestic assault of the fourth degree and was held at the Randolph County Jail without bond. An emergency order has been issued by the U.S. Department of Energy. The order was issued this past weekend for 17 states, including Missouri, and authorizes the Southwest Power Pool to use backup power sources in order to avoid an energy emergency. Iowa, Kansas, and Nebraska are also in the order, which will remain in effect till August 3rd. This has been a News Minute from CentralMoInfo.com.
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6: Here's a look at your forecast. Daytime highs approaching 75 this afternoon under overcast skies with a slight chance for showers. 65 tonight, mainly clear. Bright sunshine expected tomorrow. Daytime highs approaching 82. Clear skies and dry Monday and Tuesday, mid-80s. Monday, upper 80s by Tuesday. Looking further out, 88 Wednesday, 88 Thursday, and 90 on Friday. I'm staff meteorologist Paul Trombley. Right now, it's 68 degrees.
0: Let's take a look at what's happening. 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That's what's happening. 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
6: Here's a look at your forecast. Cloudy skies this afternoon with a slight chance of rain showers. High of 73. Partly cloudy tonight. Lows around 63. Highs level off around 82 tomorrow. Mainly clear. Lots of sunshine and dry Monday and Tuesday. Mid-80s Monday. Upper 80s by Tuesday. A peek at the extended shows. 88 Wednesday. 88 Thursday. And 90 on Friday. I'm staff meteorologist Paul Trombley. Right now, 68.

0: It's time for News Minute. I'm Elena Doctorian. Another heat dome has settled over the central U.S., causing triple-digit temperatures from Kansas to North Dakota and from Colorado to Minnesota. The extreme heat could intensify today with a rise in humidity. The feels-like temperature in Rapid City could hit 106 degrees. Des Moines could feel like 107, and St. Louis could feel like a sweltering 109 degrees. The National Weather Service predicts the next few days will continue the extreme heat pattern for the Moberly area, with highs ranging from the low 90s to the mid 80s. The Moberly Spartans are about to break back into the swing of sports season. The first game listed on the Moberly Spartan Athletics schedule is a boys' varsity soccer tournament. The tournament is away, with the team traveling to Jefferson City on Friday, August the 21st. The rest of the school schedule is packed with games to come in the fall 2026 season. This has been a News Minute from CentralMoInfo.com.
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4: Here's a look at your forecast. Cloudy skies this afternoon with a slight chance of rain showers. High of 73. Partly cloudy tonight. Lows around 63. Highs level off around 82 tomorrow. Mainly clear. Lots of sunshine and dry. Monday and Tuesday, mid-80s. Monday, upper 80s by Tuesday. A peek at the extended shows. 88 Wednesday, 88 Thursday, and 90 on Friday. I'm staff meteorologist Paul Trombley. Right now, 68.
0: 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The time is nearing for the 18th annual Fork and Cork Festival in downtown Macon. On September 5th, part of downtown Macon will be transformed into a place for guests to enjoy artisan vendors, food and wine tasting, and live music. The festival is also looking for artisans, crafters, and specialty vendors who would like to have a booth at the event. That's what's happening. For more information, go to CentralMoInfo.com, highlight the community tab, and click events.

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4: Here's a look at your forecast. Overcast this afternoon with a slight chance of rain showers. High of 73, 63 tonight, partly cloudy. Daytime highs approaching 82 tomorrow. Ample sunshine and dry Monday and Tuesday, mid-80s Monday, upper 80s by Tuesday. Taking a look at the extended forecast, 88 Wednesday, 88 Thursday, and 90 on Friday. I'm Staff Meteorologist Paul Trombley. Currently,

0: It's time now for a news minute from CentralMoInfo.com. I'm Elena Doctorian. A former Miller County Sheriff's deputy is headed to prison. Kyle Carroll pled guilty last Friday to first-degree child molestation and was sentenced to 20 years in prison. Authorities say that Carroll told investigators there were nearly 30 encounters that took place between April and May of 2025. A public meeting held by the Kansas City Royals and the Crown Center is cut short. Monday night's meeting at the Union Station to discuss a rezoning plan for the nearly $3 billion downtown ballpark district was shut down after about an hour after hundreds of residents chanted "Let us vote" and demanded answers about the project. The Royals hope to break ground on their new stadium at Crown Center next year. This has been a News Minute from CentralMoInfo.com.
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6: Here's a look at your forecast. Overcast this afternoon with a slight chance of rain showers. High of 73, 63 tonight, partly cloudy. Daytime highs approaching 82 tomorrow. Ample sunshine and dry Monday and Tuesday, mid-80s Monday, upper 80s by Tuesday. Taking a look at the extended forecast, 88 Wednesday, 88 Thursday, and 90 on Friday. I'm Staff Meteorologist Paul Trombley. Currently 70.
0: Let's take a look at what's happening. Coming up this September, the annual Junk Junction Vintage Market will take place in downtown Moberly, one of the largest vintage markets in Missouri. The market will be open from 9 a.m. to 5 p.m. Saturday the 12th and Sunday the 13th. Interested vendors can find applications at moberly.com/junkjunction or on the Moberly Area Chamber of Commerce Facebook page. That's what's happening. For more information, go to CentralMoInfo.com, highlight the community tab, and click events.

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4: Here's a look at your forecast. Slight chance of rain showers this afternoon, otherwise cloudy. High temperatures reach up to 73. Tonight, lows level off around 63. High of 82. Tomorrow, lots of sunshine. Sunny skies and dry. Monday and Tuesday, mid-80s. Monday, upper 80s by Tuesday. Taking a look at the extended forecast, 88 Wednesday, 88 Thursday, and 90 on Friday. I'm Staff Meteorologist Kara Foster. Currently, it's 69 degrees.

0: It's time for a News Minute. I'm Elena Doctorian. An officer was dispatched to a Moberly home in response to a report that a couple could be heard fighting inside of a home. An argument between romantic partners about a food order spiraled into Austin Hughes allegedly grabbing her by the hair, throwing her to the ground, and striking her in the back of the head. A child was left unattended in a room in the home while the altercation happened. Hughes is charged with domestic assault of the fourth degree and was held at the Randolph County Jail without bond. An emergency order has been issued by the U.S. Department of Energy. The order was issued this past weekend for 17 states, including Missouri, and authorizes the Southwest Power Pool to use backup power sources in order to avoid an energy emergency. Iowa, Kansas, and Nebraska are also in the order, which will remain in effect till August 3rd. This has been a News Minute from CentralMoInfo.com.
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7: Here's a look at your forecast. Slight chance of rain showers this afternoon, otherwise cloudy. High temperatures reach up to 73. Tonight, lows level off around 63. High of 82. Tomorrow, lots of sunshine. Sunny skies and dry. Monday and Tuesday, mid-80s. Monday, upper 80s by Tuesday. Taking a look at the extended forecast, 88 Wednesday, 88 Thursday, and 90 on Friday. I'm staff meteorologist Kara Foster. Currently, it's 69 degrees.
0: Let's take a look at what's happening. Residents and visitors will gather in downtown Moberly next month for a free summer concert featuring live music, food vendors, and a community cruise-in. The Friday night cruise-in concert is scheduled for Friday, August 21st in the Depot District. 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
1: Here's a look at your forecast. Slight chance of rain showers this afternoon, otherwise cloudy skies expected. High temperatures reach up to 73. Partly cloudy skies tonight, lows dip down to about 63. Mainly clear skies tomorrow, highs level off around 82. Ample sunshine and dry Monday and Tuesday, mid 80s, Monday, upper 80s. By Tuesday. Looking further out, 88 Wednesday, 88 Thursday, and 90 on Friday. I'm staff meteorologist Kara Foster. Currently, it's 70 degrees.

0: It's time for a News Minute. I'm Elena Doctorian. Construction continues on the US 63 and US 36 interchange in Macon. Crews are replacing bridge joints, rebuilding ramps, and installing new traffic signals, turn lanes, lighting, and other safety upgrades. The project is designed to improve traffic flow and reduce congestion. Drivers should expect lane restrictions and periodic delays through the interchange while work continues. MoDOT currently anticipates construction will continue early into November, weather permitting. A Missouri judge is considering the fate of a state law that creates property tax caps for certain counties. School district and fire protection districts are suing the state of Missouri over the law. The lawsuit argues that the law is in violation of the state constitution by applying to some counties instead of creating a uniform statewide policy. The law was approved as part of a sports stadium incentive linked to the Kansas City Royals. This has been a News Minute from CentralMoInfo.com.
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4: Here's a look at your forecast. Slight chance of rain showers this afternoon. Otherwise, cloudy skies expected. High temperatures reach up to 73. Partly cloudy skies tonight. Lows dip down to about 63. Mainly clear skies tomorrow. Highs level off around 82. Ample sunshine and dry Monday and Tuesday. Mid 80s Monday. Upper 80s by Tuesday. Looking further out, 88 Wednesday, 88 Thursday, and 90 on Friday. I'm staff meteorologist Kara Foster. Currently, it's 72 degrees.
0: Let's take a look at what's happening. 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
11: Here's a look at your forecast. Lows dip down to about 63 tonight under partly cloudy skies. Mainly clear skies tomorrow. Highs around 82. Clear skies tomorrow night. Lows level off around 62. Bright sunshine and dry Monday and Tuesday. Mid-80s Monday. Upper 80s by Tuesday. Looking at the long range, 86 Wednesday, 86 Thursday, and 89 on Friday. I'm staff meteorologist Kara Foster. Currently 71.

0: It's time for a News Minute. I'm Elena Doctorian. One Moberly resident and two from Macon were injured in an accident on Friday, July 24th. The Missouri State Highway Patrol reports a 78-year-old Moberly man was driving a Nissan Altima on U.S. 63. He attempted to make a left turn and traveled into the path of a Ford F-150, driven by a 68-year-old Macon man. The vehicles collided, leaving both drivers with minor injuries. The 78-year-old Macon woman, who was passenger in the F-150, was left in serious condition. All three were transported by Randolph County Ambulance to University Hospital for treatment. The Kansas City International Airport is reporting its June totals. More than 1.1 million passengers used the airport last month. That marks a more than 2% increase over June of 2025. Officials say the FIFA World Cup played a role as Kansas City hosted four matches in June. This has been a News Minute from CentralMoInfo.com.
1: Here's a look at your forecast. Lows dip down to about 63 tonight under partly cloudy skies. Mainly clear skies tomorrow. Highs around 82. Clear skies tomorrow night. Lows level off around 62. Bright sunshine and dry Monday and Tuesday. Mid-80s Monday. Upper 80s by Tuesday. Looking at the long range, 86 Wednesday, 86 Thursday, and 89 on Friday. I'm staff meteorologist Kara Foster. Currently 71.

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